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I had my share of nightmares, didn't think there could be more than in Walt Roderick Usher with the lady Eleanor. She tied my eyes with ribbon up a silken ghostly thread, gazed with troubled vision on an old four-post bed.

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you're fine. 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

0: fix our hair. 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En dat doet prepare you in a way for if you decide to pursue a professional career.
1: Nou, zeker, op elke hoek van de straat zegt die klonk muziek. 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En zo maakten ze elkaar betere muzici, zegt Ben. Hij maakte een tijdje deel uit van de groep The Drifters. En die hadden een paar grote hits. En toen was daar het nummer Stand By Me. Hoe kwam die dan tot stand?
0: Sam Cooke was with the Soulsters, a gospel group. And he had a song called, I think it was, Oh Lord, Stand By Me, or something like that. So I just took that section out and started writing my own words. You know, and newly married with a cheap guitar, I went at it. Wrote the song with only thing in mind, I'm gonna write another song for the Drifters. It took me no time at all to write. It seemed to go from line to line to line to line without any problem at all. And it basically was a love song from me to my wife and all at that time when I said newly married.
1: Hij was pas getrouwd, had een vrouw waar hij helemaal gek op was en een goedkope gitaar en het nummer zegt hij schreef zichzelf. 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
0: One of the guys happened to see one of the contracts for that engagement for that night. So he comes to us, he said, do you know how much we're making? So we all got upset about it, and we said, when we get back to New York, we're going to set up a meeting and get this straightened out. We deserve more money. And so they're looking at me saying, you talked. So, okay, what do you want me to say? So they said, just tell them that we're not happy with the salary and whatever, whatever. So I did, so I stood up, made my little speech as best I could, and he looks at me, he said, well, if you're unhappy, you can leave. So now, without turning around at the other guys, assuming they're going to come with me, I walked out the door like an idiot. So I took this song down to the guys. We became friends again. We all met at Lover Patterson's house. We all apologized. And I said, I got a good song for you. So then the manager of the Drifters said, good song. We don't need it. So I took the song, walked out of the office. I was really sad when I did it because, and to this day, it's never been done by a group that did it like the Drifters when I first heard them do it, that I had wrote it for. Yeah. That's what I had in mind. And I felt lonely. It didn't gel the way I thought it would.
1: Ja, het was dus oneenigheid over geld, zoals het zo vaak gaat. Ben die mocht het woord doen om te pleiten voor de royalties. 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En je hoort nog een beetje die pijn in zijn stem, vind ik, als hij het vertelt. 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

of mine. I keep my eyes wide open all the time. I keep the ends out for the tie that binds, because you're mine. I walk the line.